0: 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Καλοκαίρι. Στον 92,9 Kiss.
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rock by candlelight, I find insight, fundamental movement. 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I get no sleep, I can't get no sleep.

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1: They say the holy water's watered down, and this town's lost its faith. Our colors will fade eventually, so if our time is running out, day after day, we'll make the mundane a masterpiece. Oh my, my, oh my, my love, I take one look at you.

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1: 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But wait a minute, isn't this...
0: Yeah, yes it is.
1: But I thought the old lady dropped it into the ocean in the air.
0: Well, baby, I went down and got it for you.

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1: 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The Weeknd. After Hours Till Dawn Tour. Does he know you call me? Ο 92,9 Kiss και το Versus Travel, ο

by candlelight, I find insight, fundamental movement. So when it's black, this insomniac, take an original tack, keep the beast in my nature under ceaseless attack. I get no sleep, I can't get no sleep.